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0: going back.
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2: Why do you say that, Eric?
1: Because I'm going to be the last man standing tomorrow.
2: Okay.
1: Audrey's been out for a week. She was on a road trip. She'll be back full force on Monday.
2: Yep. Uh-huh.
1: You're going glamping tonight, so
2: yes,
1: you will not be on the show tomorrow.
2: No, I will not.
1: So it's just me alone. And
2: you're the one surviving.
1: Yeah. Everyone's getting voted off.
2: I am. No, but like Audrey was in the woods. Bears. I am about to be in the woods.
1: No.
2: Potential.
1: I'm getting
2: bears.
1: Like the first time you're like 12 and your parents leave the house.
2: Oh,
1: I haven't done
2: the
1: show in the studio by myself in so long.
2: Are we going to run around in your underwear?
1: I'm thinking about it.
2: Okay.
1: I'm thinking about it. There's a lot of windows. Not that confident. It's XYZ with Eric Zachary. Happy Thursday.
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0: felt your belt around my ass.
1: The Justin Bieber concert you didn't know happened. And don't worry, you're not alone in this. Most people didn't, unless you happen to be walking through downtown Los Angeles. Which, if you don't know downtown LA, that's not a frequented spot of town for Bieber fans, I would imagine. But yeah, there was a couple guys playing in the park. It's a little unclear if it's his band or if he's joined someone.
2: He just was walking and saw these guys?
1: Yeah, I don't know. But here's a clip. Full Bieber performance just in a downtown LA park that went down. Check this out. I mean, straight busking type performance.
2: I have to imagine what 3 or 4 people are watching this.
1: You see people like actively walking past that are like, oh, who's that guy? He's like trying to, like, I'm shocked someone didn't throw like a quarter at him.
2: Right.
1: I think it's very cool. I always love when artists do stuff like this.
2: Yes.
1: I just love that. I know this wasn't like a planned PR Bieber thing.
2: Oh, this has to be spur of

0: the moment.
1: Bieber's doing what Michael Jackson should have. Where, you know how, like, because Michael Jackson never had a proper childhood, he wanted to, like, open Neverland Ranch.
2: Oh, my God.
1: Bieber's like, because I never really had, like, struggle as an artist.
2: What you're saying is bring Neverland Ranch to the
1: people? No. I'm saying Bieber's doing the right way, where it's like, if you want to go experience, like, things you missed out on, which is, like, busking and playing on the street.
2: Okay, yeah, you got to explain that better.
1: Like, it's like when I dated that one rich girl a couple years ago, I'm like, she's never had a burrito from 7-Eleven.
2: I don't think anybody respectfully should have a burrito from 7-Eleven.
1: I grew up on those.
2: Okay.
1: Almost exclusively.
2: Right. That explains the tummy stuff.
1: Don't start. All right. Justin Bieber playing in the park of downtown Los Angeles. Videos all over the internet if you want to check it out. Very cool for him to do.
2: Yeah.
1: Your XYZ ENT Entertainment Report all brought to you by O'Reilly Auto Parts.
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0: We're reaching a point where technology and its advancement is very cool for the average person.
1: Yes.
0: It's very dangerous for someone who's socially awkward.
1: I would also say the average person.
0: So Meta has these VR glasses, yes, right? Mm-hmm. It's the Apple Vision Pros, the Meta VRs. Yep. There's a bunch. The Oculus. These have been around.
1: Yeah, yes.
0: But now the newest feature is not only that you can do like essentially a FaceTime call, it will generate a hologram of the person you're talking to make it look like they are in your environment.
1: Yeah, they just rolled out. They basically did like their Apple event, Meta, and Zuckerberg and his team are showing off the new glasses that are coming out next year. They're like $1,300 or something, but they have a full hologram, like think Star Wars.
0: Like if you FaceTime someone, it's not you just seeing a picture of them. It looks like they are full body in front of you.
1: Yes, as long as you both have the VR goggles or whatever. This is gonna get freaky fast. That's all I want to say.
0: Like the kind heart in me is like, oh, this is amazing for like if you can't see your grandma a lot or things like that.
1: Yes.
0: The realist in me is gonna be like, there's gonna be a lot of dudes be like, do a spin for me.
1: Oh yeah, no, that's 1,000% what's gonna happen.
0: New Meta VR glass. Have a new hologram feature for when you call someone.
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0: 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We play this every single week where Audrey selects three songs that may have come out before she was alive or had consciousness.
1: Maybe.
0: Well, they're all the same year, right? The whole point is that all three songs came out at the same time or same year. Jordan and I got to figure out what year that is.
2: That's right.
0: Playing for you at home. Audrey, you don't have to hold your computer like that.
1: I'm not
2: going to cheat, Audrey.
1: We're
2: sitting next to each other. I'm not going to cheat.
1: You're going to cheat.
0: All right. Three songs. What year did they come out? It's really you playing at home. Jordan and I are just your unofficial mouthpiece, which you don't want.
2: Right.
0: We don't get it right. But here we go. Three songs, multiple choice, XYZ throwbacks coming up next.
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0: called XYZ Throwback on XYZ with Eric Zachary, all brought to you by Progressive Insurance. Three songs, they all came out in the same year. We just got to figure out what year that was. Audrey selected the songs.
1: Yeah.
0: Are you just going to tell us that you think it's easy again, or is...
1: Well, okay, so I don't think it's easy, well, I mean, I don't know. Every time I say it's easy, you guys still get it wrong, so I'm not going to say that. I don't want to jinx anyone, but this is a good, and I would say, like, packed year for music.
0: All right. Three songs all came out in the same year. Multiple choice. Here we go. What year did these songs come out? Right in solo, Jason Derulo. I say his
2: Derulo.
1: Jason Derulo.
0: I have this is his first single, right?
2: No, it was not.
0: Was In My Head his first track?
2: No.
0: What was his first track?
2: If I tell you, I feel like I'm helping you, but I know his first single.
0: You don't know it then.
2: Yes, I do.
0: Riding Solo.
2: I think I know the answer to this already.
0: Do you want to end?
2: No, just let me hear the second one.
0: All right, song number two. Just gonna stand
3: there, watch me burn. Love the Way You Lie.
2: Tie it to the bed and let the house on fire.
1: I wasn't sure how much Eminem I should put in here, so I just...
0: Yeah, it's okay. I'll wrap it.
1: Yeah.
0: I'll pick up the slack.
1: I can't tell you what it really is.
0: Eminem and Rihanna.
2: All right. I'm going to go 08. Lock it in.
0: You're locking in 08.
1: Yeah.
0: Yeah, I feel like it's around there. All right. We're going to go one more song before I make a guess. But,
2: okay.
0: Okay, song number three. Oh my God.
1: Yeah.
0: This might be a little newer than 08, then.
1: Usher.
0: Yeah. Usher.
1: Featuring Will.i.am.
0: Will.i.am. Super embarrassing. Took me way too long to realize Will.i.am just is William.
1: Right.
2: Really?
0: Yeah. It was not my first thought.
2: Oh, I get it. Yeah.
0: All right. How you feeling, Eric? I'm just enjoying the song here. Oh, you really cut it at the best part. All right.
1: Well, that was what I did without my headphones.
0: Yeah, I mean, you guessed 2008.
2: Yeah.
0: I don't think it's older than 08, so I'm going to just say 2009. Lock it in.
1: God!
2: Is it 07?
0: Is it 07?
1: No, it's 2010.
0: Is it really?
1: Wow. Yes, okay. It's 2010.
0: Wow. Oh, I would have gotten it.
2: Oh, yeah, I would have gotten it.
1: Tayo Cruz. Louise, y'all. Come on.
0: Okay, we were in high school during this. I had a lot of
2: things. I was
1: 8 years old, and I still would know that these came out in 2010.
0: I don't think you would.
1: Yes, I would.
0: I think it's so easy to say after you select the songs.
1: Well, the one time that I played throwback, I nailed it. So
2: she's like, I'm the best at this.
0: What was Jason Derulo's first single?
2: What You Say.
0: Was it What You Say?
1: Yeah.
0: What You Say.
2: Yeah.
0: Motion Hip.
2: Imogen Heap.
0: She did the original track.
1: That's it's the same album though.
0: Is it?
2: What?
1: Yeah.
0: Well, then I feel like you did something
2: wrong.
0: Well,
2: then I think you got it wrong.
1: No.
0: Okay, we're
2: good. Okay, all right. We're going to have to go over to the taste on this.
0: XYZ Throwback. 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
7: For all the times that you rain on my parade, and all the clubs you get in using my name. You think you broke my heart, oh girl, for goodness sake.

0: Yes, I
1: feel the need to explain. So this started as one of our production partners, one of our clients, does this really cool trip every year where it's not camping, it's glamping.
2: I mean,
1: you know, it's the very nice, I don't know the term. It's a tent, like, but like they have like a heating.
2: It's like a pod. Yeah. I have a full bed, you know, like fireplace, things like that.
1: It's a nice hotel room with more bugs.
2: Yes.
1: All of that to say, the production element that like we were going to provide video support fell through. And I was like, thank God, I don't got to go. And Jordan's like, well, me and my wife kind of still want to go because they're still doing it for like friends and family.
2: Right.
1: And now you are dressed like you are walking into Cabela's.
2: Oh, yeah, yeah. Denim on denim. I'm super excited. Got the Tims on. I got my Heels for Men on, and I am excited to go. Wink.
1: Yeah, you look like you're like trying to force. Like I love the current state of the United States.
2: I love roughing it.
1: Uh huh.
2: Glamping.
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0: XYZ with their Zachary. Jordan is about to face a bear. And I love this because we spent all last week teasing Audrey because she's on a road trip right now. The show's starting to feel thin without her. There's only so many things.
1: Yeah, no, it really is. It
0: Jordan
1: really is.
0: And I can talk about for public consumption.
1: Audrey, come home.
0: All of that said, as she's on her way home right now, she did see a bear.
1: She did.
0: In Tennessee. She just ran into a bear like in a CVS parking lot, which is crazy.
1: It's nuts.
0: And Jordan's like, haha, we told you. And then Jordan found out last minute that you're now going glamping in Michigan.
1: In the woods.
0: With your wife.
1: Yes.
0: And I can't wait to see how you handle a bear confrontation.
1: We'll see. Hopefully, I think there's been an agreement. Like, a bear can stroll into campgrounds. I don't think bears are very into glamp grounds. That's what I'm calling them.
0: I would argue they're more into glamp grounds because it's people that they know are afraid of them.
1: No. See, I don't. I think
0: it's just you and a bunch of influencers going to this thing.
1: Yes.
0: It's not people that some of these people attending.
1: Yeah.
0: Who I know and love.
1: Yes.
0: Wink. have never applied like bug spray to themselves.
1: Oh yeah, 100%. I am afraid I might be one of the strongest people going, and that is not saying much whatsoever.
0: You and I went to essentially a sleepaway camp.
1: Yeah,
0: like 3 years ago. It was also an influencer thing we got invited to, but it was truly like, you know, it's like parent trap, like summer camp basically.
1: Yes,
0: that was the closest to camping I've ever been.
1: Right.
0: Which
1: right.
0: I know people hearing this are laughing, but everyone has their thing, right?
1: And
0: those people probably don't handle themselves well in the city. I don't handle myself well in the wild.
1: I don't rough it.
0: No.
1: But I'm delicate.
0: Jordan and I we were going to be the weakest ones there. We ended up thriving there.
1: Right. Yes, exactly.
0: Other than when I almost stepped on a snake and then screamed.
1: Oh, well, we also

0: flip the canoe while in the canoe.
1: That's because we were drunk, but... All of that said.
0: Allegedly, I would never all of that said, or claim to that.
1: This is the first time you're roughing it in a while without me, your partner in crime.
0: Yes.
1: You got your partner in crime understudy.
0: Yes, yes.
1: Your wife.
0: My passenger princess.
1: Sure, she's going to love hearing that. but I don't see her handling any of the campfire requirements well either.
0: So she does like the lake house thing.
1: But that's a house. Right.
0: But I'm just saying she's used to like bugs and...
1: What's your worst case scenario?
0: Bear.
1: Bear?
0: 100%.
1: Truly. Not like thunderstorm?
0: I'm in a dome thing.
1: It's a tent. It's still made out of cloth.
0: Yeah, but there's still trees above me. Like, that's going to get struck way before my dome thing.
1: You think a tree is the best thing to be under if there's lightning?
0: Eric, I don't know anything about this.
1: This is apparent.
0: I did not pay attention in science.
1: This is a long way of saying Jordan will not be on the show tomorrow, but he will be sending us some updates.
0: I have to let you know I'm alive.
1: How glamping is going.
0: No, because you know what? Hold on. You were ready to go save Audrey if something happened. She's way further than I am from you.
1: Yeah.
0: If something happens to me.
1: No.
0: What? I'm not getting that same.
1: You got your wife.
0: You're my first wife, though. You're like my maid.
1: Don't call me
0: you're my maid guy.
1: Please never refer to me
0: come
1: as your first
0: me.
1: Wife ever again.
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0: Dumb of the day on XYZ with Eric Zachary. 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That's very fitting as a sponsor, considering this dumb of the day.
1: Okay, so a man in Minnesota has just been charged for making homemade spike strips, similar to the ones that they use for cars, that he left throughout his front yard to try and stop kids from riding their bikes in his grass.
0: That's awful, but if I'm an old man, I agree with him.
1: Yes.
0: Because, okay, so you're talking about like the spike strips that cops deploy for high speed chases. He's like, these kids in these e-scooters.
1: Right, I'm sick of them.
0: I'm tired of it.
1: He's late.
0: And he's like hiding them?
1: In the grass.
0: Like the Viet Cong?
1: Because he didn't buy them. He made them out of household like screws nails. Yeah, so
0: I also love that.
1: You
0: like,
1: get the vision.
0: There's neighborhoods in this country that still have that. Like, those kids will grow up and talk about old man Smith or whatever.
1: Yeah, Rivers or whatever. Star 105.5.

0: When you think Thomas Edison and the things that he invented,
1: yeah,
0: usually light bulb comes to mind, the phonograph, the motion picture capture camera. Now there's some politics of whether he invented them or he got inspiration.
1: We actually did a More About Nothing on that.
0: From other people.
1: Yeah.
0: All that to say, he also invented, I'm sure among other things, something very terrifying.
1: We're going to talk about his arguably biggest failure.
0: Okay.
1: Yeah.
0: Thomas Edison's biggest failure coming up next on More About Nothing. But first, a little bonus fact.
1: Apparently, a little lesser-known Muppets knowledge, the creators have refused for decades to answer what Gonzo is in terms of an animal. And, like, animals are their whole thing.
0: Was that because Jim Henson never did? And then when he passed, they're like, we have to keep it a secret?
1: I think it's a combination of that and people just pressing and them being like, we're never going to let you know. Could be a bird. Could be a dinosaur. Could be the missing link.
0: I guess probably that's a dumb question. I was going to be like, are any of them really animals?
1: Kermit the Frog.
0: Big Bird.
1: Fozzie Bear.
0: Okay, got it. All right.
1: Miss Piggy.
0: All right, there's your Muppet fact. We'll learn about Thomas Edison's biggest failure if you're going through a rough patch in life. Coming up next.
1: It's Star 105.5.

0: XYZ with Eric Zachary. It's called More About Nothing. All brought to you by Chick-fil-A. And it's exactly that. A little bit more about something you knew nothing about. Fun facts, things that you could be like, hey, did you know this?
1: Yep.
0: And we try to make it as interesting as possible in a very quick way. Thomas Edison, we know him as the guy who invented the light bulb, the phonograph, the carbon telephone transmitter.
1: Yep, uh-huh.
0: That's me being a nerd. the movie camera as we know it.
1: Yeah.
0: All that. But he also, I think he had over like 1,000 patents.
1: Yeah.
0: Bound to have some failures in there.
1: And we're going
0: to
1: talk about one of the biggest ones, arguably the scariest one. He tried to roll out the Edison talking doll. Now, I love that you talked about all of his accolades, one being the phonograph. He thought, okay, next step, let's make a small phonograph, put it in these cute little dolls, kind of like American Girl dolls, and they would have like little voice activated phrases and sayings to them,
0: and
1: right?
0: We have audio of this?
1: We have audio of this. Mind you, this is
0: I'm thinking Annabelle.
1: 1890s. This could have been where they got Annabelle from.
0: Okay, here's some audio of Thomas Edison's talking doll from the 1890s. Absolutely not.
1: Absolutely. I'm sorry. I'm so sorry.
0: Jordan, what was that?
1: Okay, so basically,
0: was that Thomas Edison trying to do a girl voice?
1: No, no. So what's cool about this is this might be like the first ever like documented recording artist in history in that he would it's cringy. Yes. So he would have these dolls and these women who were in the factories making them basically shout at the mini phonographs inside the doll to record nursery rhymes. But because they were shouting, these were in large factory halls.
2: Let me out!
1: It's like 1890. The wax from the phonographs, by the time it made it to the shelves and in children's hands, had melted. So it did not come off how they originally intended, and they ended up being terrifying. They had to take them off the shelves 6 weeks into being on the shelf.
0: Talking toys have always freaked me out.
1: Yes,
0: Furbies, Tickle Me Elmos.
1: Yeah.
0: You ever seen a Tickle Me Elmo without the skin?
1: What?
0: Yeah.
1: No, that's not a thing.
0: Like people
1: man.
0: Take the fur off it.
1: No, why?
0: Audrey has that AI pet. All right, one more time. The talking doll that Thomas Edison invented in the 1890s. Here's a clip of that.
2: Hey, please,
0: nope. Yeah, pass.
1: Yeah.
0: Pass. At least it's spooky season. It's XYZ with Eric Zachary. More About Nothing, all brought to you by Chick-fil-A.
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0: It's kind of like all of the popcorn buckets that we've made fun of being suddenly the best piece of technology you can currently buy.
1: There is
0: a Minions-themed router, like an internet router. Apparently, obviously, they're going for like a kid's like gaming setup or whatever. But a bunch of nerds got a hold of it. They took it apart and they went inside it and they're like, this is low-key like the best router you could get for this price point.
1: Strongest router
0: They're
1: ever.
0: Like, it's a 6E. It should be way more money than it is. Right. It was $80. It sold out because they started tweeting about it. And now it's like the most coveted thing you could have in your place for internet.
1: Kevin the Minion.
0: Is a Minions router because... I guess whatever production companies behind the Minions just reached out to someone random, like, put a good one in there.
1: Yeah, and they put the best one in there.
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0: Dumb of the day on XYZ with Eric Zachary. 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I want to preface this by saying I have the utmost respect for our first responders, especially firefighters.
1: 100%.
0: That said, if you belong to this battalion, you might need a little more training. This happened in Pennsylvania. Check this out.
2: Car fire in Pennsylvania on Saturday might soon be a training video for how not to handle a fire hose, with the crew getting a lesson in water pressure. It's like something out of a cartoon, but apparently it's all a matter of technique. The main guy there is holding the nozzle too high, and his backup is too far back.
0: You can hear him audibly thump as he falls backwards. Oh, think like if Bugs Bunny and the Roadrunner, I don't even know.
1: Sure. All the Looney Tunes characters.
0: We're trying to hold a fire hose.
1: Yeah.
0: It looks comical. It looks like when kids are dressing up as firefighters for Halloween.
1: Yeah.
0: And then, like, a dad's like, you know, it'll be funny. Let's turn up the pressure all the way.
1: Oh, it's too good.
0: Luckily, it was just a car fire. No one was in the car. So no one was actually
1: injured or anything.
0: Well, maybe the firefighter that fell
1: he fell 20 feet back because of the hose. And it's such a slow fall, too.
0: Oh, God. It's just, so
1: please go look this up.
0: The whole firehouse is like, hey, we're going to review our training and go over this. And again, this is not us making fun of first responders. I have the most respect for our firefighters. But this department specifically, maybe just give them a little more on-site training.
1: Yeah, 100%.
0: If you want to see the video, man, someone's got to put like the,
1: Yep.
0: Benny Hill under that. All right.

0: XYZ with Eric Zachary. It's very fitting that there's a fire siren going off in the background.
1: Right. They're now mad at us for talking
0: about
1: it.
0: They heard it. It's XYZ with Eric Zachary. 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
1: Oh, okay. 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

0: Between the school drop-off, the Target run, and Mom, what's for dinner? 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
1: Yeah, hit after hit.
0: Woo! Star 105.5.

0: Justin Bieber decided to do a little pop-up concert, and not the thing that you would think, like where the, you know, a celebrity walks into like a record store and it's like, oh my God, I can't believe. He just walked into the park in downtown Los Angeles, completely unplanned. There's not cameras anywhere. This is
1: his
0: just
1: label
0: him
1: doesn't know about this.
0: Hanging out to perform in the grass. It was like three little speakers, the same kind of speakers you would see with like any street performer. And it's not like one of those things where it looked like he walked up and like watched this
1: and
0: surprised people.
1: Yeah.
0: I think he did like a full set, but because it's downtown LA, which I don't know if you know anything about DTLA, but not a ton of believers walking around there.
1: He looks like he was going for a run and then saw someone playing and was like, let me jump on the mic.
0: Which is cool.
1: Yeah, which is very
0: all
1: cool.
0: All for it, man.
1: Very cool.
0: He headlined Coachella months ago.
1: Star 105.5. 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

0: Zendaya's designer, his name is La Roche. Yeah. And I've never seen a designer of a celebrity have more airtime. Like, he is always on the red carpets. He is always doing the E.T.
1: He's his own celebrity now.
0: Interviews, which good for him.
1: Yeah, yeah.
0: He really went viral, I think, earlier this year, last year, when he was the one that confirmed that Zendaya and Tom Holland had already gotten married.
1: Right.
0: When they hadn't.
1: We don't know if that's even true
0: we
1: or
0: still
1: not.
0: Don't, but, like, right. He's the reason that whole rumor
1: exactly.
0: started.
1: Yes.
0: Which leads us to believe that he's, like, lying all the time.
1: He's the friend that lies for you, mm-hmm. whether it benefits you or not.
0: It's just making things
1: exactly.
0: up.
1: Exactly.
0: So who's that friend in your life that is always telling lies, and how has it hurt you or sure. helped you?
1: Right.
0: We'll talk about it next on XYZ.
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0: who's the friend in your life that lies a little too much and not necessarily harmful lies, like right. they're doing it for the bit or for entertainment?
1: Yes.
0: But sometimes it comes around to bite you in the butt.
1: Yep.
0: This is all stemming from Zendaya's stylist, who is named La Roach, and he's on red carpets all the time. And he's taking interviews. He's essentially become his own celebrity because of this.
1: Yeah.
0: Incredible stylist, but just a wild personality.
1: Yep. Uh-huh. Very funny.
0: Think RuPaul. Yeah. Uh-huh. A little younger. Yeah. And all of that to say, some of those lies have kind of come around, and like Zendaya's team have had to straighten them out because he's just talking a little too much. Right. So who's that person in your life that lies a little too much, Jordan?
1: For me, I would say it's my sister. If not you.
0: I was going to say, I thought you were going to pick
1: you,
0: me.
1: You have put me in some situations before, but I think it's between you and my sister where you guys will just tell people stuff about me. Yeah. Maybe I've done it. Maybe I have not.
0: Yeah.
1: And then I got to just deal with how that blows up later.
0: I like to lie about you right before you walk into the group,
1: yes,
0: or the setting.
1: 100%.
0: Because
1: yeah.
0: I love uh-huh. to see your reaction in real time.
1: Yes.
0: I'm very rarely, if ever, lying about you when you're not around. Like,
1: sure.
0: For me, it's an entertainment bit. It's an SNL skit.
1: 100, yeah,
0: like, what's
1: no,
0: the
1: exactly.
0: most absurd thing I can say?
1: Yeah.
0: Like, oh, Jordan can do a handstand.
1: Well, so that, and that's exactly what my sister will do. Like, obviously, we talked about it on the show. I was going to Portugal a lot earlier.

0: earlier this year, Lauren would, right before I get somewhere, be like, oh yeah, well, he does that because he speaks full Portuguese. Yeah. I speak none. So when people who are from Portugal start coming up to me and speaking that, I'm like, I don't know why this is happening.
1: I've told people your favorite way to refer to white people is milk.
0: Okay. No.
1: And if you're not a nice white person, then you call them spoiled milk. You didn't know? I thought you knew that.
0: I did.
1: Oh, I've been telling people that for years.
0: I did not know that. And the thing is, I'm not necessarily
1: That's something you would say. I mean, you got to lean into the real lie. I would argue I'm probably that person for a lot of people. Again, I'm not lying to
0: hurt them.
1: No. I'm just always lying for the bit. And right. I think because we work in entertainment, like, if I'm driving to work and I see someone on a bike and they're doing something a little crazy,
0: sure,
1: I may embellish the story a little bit for the entertainment value.
0: Yes, yeah.
1: But I don't think I'm just like making things up left and right about people.
0: No, I don't think like you're a habitual liar.
1: I make
0: liar.
1: Things up about myself.
0: Sure. Who was the person in your life?
1: It's either you or my partner, my girlfriend, Rachel. she'll put me in the wildest scenarios.
0: It'd be your own people.
1: We'll be in the Dominican Republic and she goes, oh, he speaks fluent Spanish to like the front desk person.
0: Right. But you will try to like,
1: I'll try. Yeah, I'm always in for the bit, but like she threw me in the fire. Yeah.
0: Como cinco seis.
1: Pero check-in.
0: Hola bien.
1: It's XYZ. 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
1: Why do you say that, Eric?
0: Because I'm going to be the last man standing tomorrow.
1: Okay.
0: Audrey's been out for a week. She was on a road trip. She'll be back full force on Monday.
1: Yep. Uh-huh.
0: You're going glamping tonight, so
1: yes,
0: you will not be on the show tomorrow.
1: No, I will not.
0: So it's just me alone. And
1: you're the one surviving.
0: Yeah. Everyone's getting voted off.
1: Audrey was in the woods. Bears. I am about to be in the woods.
0: No.
1: Potential
0: I'm getting
1: bears.
0: Like the first time you're like 12 and your parents leave the house. I haven't done the show in the studio by myself in so long.
1: Are we going to run around in your underwear?
0: I'm thinking about it.
1: Okay.
0: I'm thinking about it. There's a lot of windows. Not that confident. It's XYZ with Eric Zachary. Happy Thursday.
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0: The Justin Bieber concert you didn't know happened, and don't worry, you're not alone in this. Most people didn't, unless you happen to be walking through downtown Los Angeles, which if you don't know downtown LA, that's not a frequented spot of town for Bieber fans, I would imagine. But yeah, there was a couple guys playing in the park. It's a little unclear if it's his band or if he's joined someone.
1: He just was walking in and saw these guys?
0: Yeah, I don't know. But here's a clip. Full Bieber performance just in a downtown LA park that went down. Check this out. I mean, straight busking type performance.
1: I have to imagine what 3 or 4 people are watching this.
0: You see people like actively walking past that are like, oh, who's that guy? He's like trying to, like, I'm shocked someone didn't throw like a quarter at him.
1: Right.
0: I think it's very cool. I always love when artists do stuff like this.
1: Yes.
0: I just love that. I know this wasn't like a planned PR Bieber thing.
1: Oh, this has to be spur of the moment.
0: Bieber's doing what Michael Jackson should have. Where, you know how, like, because Michael Jackson never had a proper childhood, he wanted to, like, open Neverland Ranch.
1: Oh, my God.
0: Bieber's like, because I never really had, like, struggle as an artist.
1: What you're saying is bring Neverland Ranch to the
0: people? No. I'm saying Bieber's doing the right way, where it's like, if you want to go experience, like, things you missed out on, which is, like, busking and playing on the street.
1: Okay, yeah, you got to explain that better.
0: Like, it's like when I dated that one rich girl a couple years ago, I'm like, she's never had a burrito from 7-Eleven.
1: I don't think anybody respectfully should have a burrito from 7-Eleven.
0: I grew up on those.
1: Okay.
0: Almost exclusively.
1: Right. That explains the tummy stuff.
0: Don't start. All right. Justin Bieber playing in the park of downtown Los Angeles. Videos all over the internet if you want to check it out. Very cool for him to do.
1: Yeah.
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0: Today on XYZ with Eric Zachary, Meta has announced these new AI goggles that will allow you to kind of do like a FaceTime call, but create a hologram of the person you're talking to in the room, which at face value sounds very sweet if you have like a loved one that doesn't live close.
1: But also at face value, it sounds...
0: There's a lot of dirty men in the world that are going to like do a spin for
1: little
0: me.
1: Little freaky.
0: Those come out next year. Justin Bieber was just in a park in downtown Los Angeles. Just because, and he was like, I'll sing, and just started busking.
1: Just started doing
0: No one knew it was him. He was just performing.
1: There's like three people there.
0: Jordan's going glamping. I am, fingers crossed, hoping that he experiences a bear. I'm not saying I hope you get attacked by
1: a
0: bear.
1: That's horrible. As a friend?
0: I'm not saying you get attacked.
1: As a confidant?
0: I would just love, I know how you freeze.
1: You're like my brother.
0: In those scenarios, you'd be like, Eric.
1: You would,
0: Eric.
1: You're just going to wish that on me? That's crazy.
0: More about nothing, how Thomas Edison created arguably the most terrifying thing in sound I have ever heard in my life.
1: I feel like I pranked you, but
0: it's awful. It's awful. It's a talking doll from the 1800s.
1: Man. Yeah, yep, it is.
0: All right, all that and more. If you missed any of the show or you want to run anything back on demand, just search XYZ with Eric Zachary wherever you watch your video podcast.
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0: Jordan is going glamping.
1: Yes, I
0: feel the need to explain. So this started as one of our production partners, one of our clients, does this really cool trip every year where it's not camping, it's glamping.
1: Yeah,
0: I mean, you know, it's the very nice, I don't know the term. It's a tent, like, but like they have like a heating.
1: It's like a pod. Yeah. I have a full bed, you know, like fireplace, things like that.
0: It's a nice hotel room with more bugs.
1: Yes.
0: All of that to say, the production element that like we were going to provide video support fell through. And I was like, thank God, I don't got to go. And Jordan's like, well, me and my wife kind of still want to go because they're still doing it for like friends and family.
1: Right.
0: And now you are dressed like you are walking into Cabela's.
1: Oh, yeah. Yeah. Denim on denim. I'm super excited. Got the Tim's on. I got my Heels for Men on, and I am excited to go. Wink.
0: Yeah, you look like you're like trying to force. Like I love the current state of the United States.
1: I love roughing it.
0: Uh huh.
1: Clamping
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0: XYZ with their Zachary. Jordan is about to face a bear. And I love this because we spent all last week teasing Audrey because she's on a road trip right now.
1: Yep, yep.
0: The show's starting to feel thin without her. There's only so many things.
1: Yeah, no, it really is. It
0: Jordan
1: really is.
0: And I can talk about for public consumption.
1: Audrey, come home.
0: All of that said, as she's on her way home right now, she did see a bear.
1: She did.
0: In Tennessee. She just ran into a bear like in a CVS parking lot, which is crazy.
1: It's nuts.
0: And Jordan's like, haha, we told you. And then Jordan found out last minute that you're now going glamping in Michigan.
1: In the woods.
0: With your wife.
1: Yes.
0: And I can't wait to see how you handle a bear confrontation.
1: We'll see. Hopefully, I think there's been an agreement, like a bear can stroll into campgrounds. I don't think bears are very into glamp grounds. That's what I'm calling them.
0: I would argue they're more into glamp grounds because it's people that they know are afraid of

0: them.
1: No, no. See, I don't.
0: It's just you and a bunch of influencers going to this thing.
1: Yes.
0: It's not people that like these. Some of these people attending.
1: Yeah. Uh-huh.
0: Who I know and love.
1: Yes.
0: Link. have never applied like bug spray to themselves.
1: Oh yeah, 100%. I am afraid I might be one of the strongest people going, mm-hmm. and that is not saying much. Whatsoever.
0: You and I went to like a essentially a sleepaway camp.
1: Yeah, uh-huh.
0: Like 3 years ago. It was also an influencer thing we got invited to. But it was truly like, you know, it's like parent trap, like summer camp basically.
1: Yes, uh-huh.
0: That was the closest to camping I've ever been.
1: Right.
0: Which
1: right.
0: I know people hearing this are laughing, but everyone has their thing, right?
1: And sure.
0: Those people probably don't handle themselves well in the city. I don't handle myself well in the wild.
1: I don't rough it.
0: No.
1: But I'm delicate.
0: Like, Jordan and I kind of, we thought we're like, oh, we were going to be the weakest ones there. We ended up like thriving there.
1: Right. Yes, exactly.
0: Other than when I almost stepped on a snake and then screamed.
1: Oh, well, we also flipped the canoe while in the canoe.
0: That's because we were drunk, but... All of that said.
1: Allegedly, I would never agree. All of that said,
0: this is the first time you're roughing it in a while without me, your partner in crime.
1: Yes.
0: You got your partner in crime understudy.
1: Yes, yes.
0: Your wife.
1: My passenger princess.
0: Sure, she's going to love hearing that. but I don't see her handling any of the campfire requirements well either.
1: So she does like the lake house thing.
0: But that's a house. Right.
1: But I'm just saying she's used to like bugs and.
0: What's
1: and
0: your worst case scenario?
1: Bear.
0: Bear?
1: 100%.
0: Truly. Not like thunderstorm?
1: I'm in a dome thing.
0: It's a tent. It's still made out of cloth.
1: Yeah, but there's still trees above me. Like, that's going to get struck way before my dome thing.
0: You think a tree is the best thing to be under if there's lightning?
1: Eric, I don't know anything about this.
0: This is apparent.
1: I did not pay attention in science.
0: This is a long way of saying Jordan will not be on the show tomorrow, but he will be sending us some updates.
1: I have to let you know how glamping
0: is going.
1: No, because you know what? I'm going to hold on. You were ready to go save Audrey if something happened. She's way further than I am from you.
0: Yeah.
1: If something happens to me,
0: no.
1: What? I'm not getting that same.
0: You got your wife.
1: You're my first wife, though. You're like my main.
0: Don't call me
1: you're my main guy.
0: Never refer to me as your first wife ever again.
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0: 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We play this every single week where Audrey selects three songs that may have come out before she was alive or had consciousness.
1: Maybe.
0: Well, they're all the same year, right? The whole point is that all three songs came out at the same time or same year. Jordan and I got to figure out what year that is.
2: That's right.
0: Playing for you at home. Audrey, you don't have to hold your computer like that.
1: I'm
2: not going to cheat, Audrey.
1: We're
2: sitting next to each other. I'm not going to cheat.
1: You're going to cheat.
0: All right. Three songs. What year did they come out? It's really you playing at home. Jordan and I are just your unofficial mouthpiece, which you don't want.
2: Right.
0: You don't get it right. But here we go. Three songs, multiple choice, XYZ throwbacks coming up next.
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0: called XYZ Throwback on XYZ with Eric Zachary, all brought to you by Progressive Insurance. Three songs, they all came out in the same year. We just got to figure out what year that was. Audrey selected the songs.
1: Yeah.
0: Are you just going to tell us that you think it's easy again, or is...
1: Well, okay, so I don't think it's easy, well, I mean, I don't know. Every time I say it's easy, you guys still get it wrong, so I'm not going to say that. I don't want to jinx anyone, but this is a good, and I would say, like, packed year for music.
0: All right. Three songs all came out in the same year. Multiple choice. Here we go. What year did these songs come out? Ryan Solo, Jason Derulo. Did I say his?
1: Yes,
2: Derulo. Derulo.
1: Jason Derulo.
0: This is his first single, right?
2: No, it was not.
0: Was In My Head his first track?
2: No.
0: What was his first track?
2: If I tell you, I feel like I'm helping you, but I know his first single.
0: You don't know it then.
2: Yes, I do.
0: Riding Solo.
2: I think I know the answer to this already.
0: Do you want to end?
2: No, just let me hear the second one.
0: All right, song number two. Just gonna stand there, watch me burn. Love the Way You Lie.
3: Tie it to the bed and let the house on fire.
1: I wasn't sure how much Eminem I should put in here, so I just... Yeah,
0: it's okay. I'll wrap it.
1: Yeah.
0: I'll pick up the slack.
1: I can't tell you what it really is.
0: Eminem and Rihanna.
2: All right. I'm going to go 08. Lock it in.
0: You're locking in 08.
1: Yeah.
0: Yeah, I feel like it's around there. All right. We're going to go one more song before I make a guess. But,
2: okay.
0: Song number three. Oh my God.
1: Yeah.
0: This might be a little newer than 08 then.
1: Usher featuring Will.i.am.
0: Will.i.am. Super embarrassing. Took me way too long to realize Will.i.am just is William.
1: Right.
2: Really?
0: Yeah. It was not my first thought.
2: Oh, I get it. Yeah. All right. How you feeling, Eric?
0: I'm just enjoying the song. Oh, you really cut it at the best part. All right.
1: Well, that was what I did without my headphones.
0: Yeah, I mean, you guessed 2008.
2: Yeah.
0: I don't think it's older than 08, so I'm going to just say 2009. Lock it in.
1: Guys,
2: is it 07?
0: Is it 07?
1: No, it's 2010.
2: Is it really?
1: Wow. Yes, okay. It's 2010.
0: Wow. Oh, I would have gotten it.
2: Oh, yeah, I would have gotten it.
1: Jeez Louise, y'all. Come on.
0: Okay, were in high school during this. I had a lot of other things.
2: I was
1: 8 years old, and I still would know that these came out in 2010.
0: I don't think you would.
1: Yes, I would.
0: I think it's so easy to say after you select the songs.
1: Well, the one time that I played throwback, I nailed it. So
2: he's like, I'm the best at this.
0: What was Jason Derulo's first single?
2: What You Say.
0: Was it What You Say?
1: What'd you say?
0: Imogen Heap.
2: Heap.
0: She did the original track.
1: It's the same album though.
0: Is it?
2: What?
1: Yeah.
0: Well, then I feel like you did something wrong.
2: I think you got it wrong.
1: No.
0: Okay,
2: we're gonna have to go over to the tapes on this.
0: XYZ Throwback. 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

0: We're reaching a point where technology and its advancement is very cool for the average person.
1: Yes.
0: And it's very dangerous for someone who's socially awkward.
1: I would also say the average person.
0: Yeah. So Meta has these VR glasses, yes, right? Mm-hmm. It's the Apple Vision Pros, the Meta VRs. Yep. There's a bunch. The Oculus. These have been around.
1: Yeah. Yes.
0: But now the newest feature is not only that you can do like essentially a FaceTime call, it will generate a hologram of the person you're talking to make it look like they are in your environment.
1: Yeah, they just rolled out. They basically did like their Apple event, Meta, and Zuckerberg and his team are showing off the new glasses that are coming out next year. They're like $1,300 or something, but they have a full hologram, like think Star Wars.
0: Like if you FaceTime someone, it's not you just seeing a picture of them. It looks like they are full body in front of you.
1: Yes, as long as you both have the VR goggles or whatever. This is gonna get freaky fast. That's all I want to say.
0: Like the kind heart in me is like, oh, this is amazing for like if you can't see your grandma a lot or things like that.
1: Yes.
0: The realist in me is gonna be like, there's gonna be a lot of dudes be like, do a spin for me.
1: Oh yeah, no, that's 1,000% what's gonna happen.
0: New Meta VR glasses have a new hologram feature for when you call someone
1: on Star 105.5.

0: Dumb of the day on XYZ with Eric Zachary. 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That's very fitting as a sponsor, considering this dumb of the day.
1: Okay, so a man in Minnesota has just been charged for making homemade spike strips, similar to the ones that they use for cars, that he left throughout his front yard to try and stop kids from riding their bikes in his grass.
0: That's awful, but if I'm an old man, I agree with him.
1: Yes.
0: Because, okay, so you're talking about like the spike strips that cops deploy for high-speed chases.
1: High-speed chases.
0: He's like, these kids in these e-scooters.
1: Right, I'm sick of them.
0: I'm tired of it.
1: He's late.
0: And he's like hiding them?
1: In the grass.
0: Like the Viet Cong?
1: Because he didn't buy them. He made them out of household like screws and nails. Yeah, so they were like,
0: I hate it, but I also love that.
1: You get the vision.
0: There's neighborhoods in this country that still have that. Like, those kids will grow up and talk about old man Smith or whatever.
1: Yeah, Rivers or whatever.

0: Dumb of the day on XYZ with their Zachary. 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That's very fitting as a sponsor, considering this dumb of the day.
1: Okay, so a man in Minnesota has just been charged for making homemade spike strips, similar to the ones that they use for cars, that he left throughout his front yard to try and stop kids from riding their bikes in his grass.
0: That's awful, but if I'm an old man, I agree with him.
1: Yes.
0: Because, okay, so you're talking about like the spike strips that cops deploy for high-speed chases.
1: High speed chases.
0: He's like, these kids in these e-scooters.
1: Right, I'm sick of them.
0: I'm tired of it.
1: He's late. And
0: is he like hiding them?
1: In the grass.
0: Like the Viet Cong?
1: Because he didn't buy them. He made them out of household like screws nails. Yeah, so they were
0: I hate it, but I also love that.
1: You get the vision.
0: There's neighborhoods in this country that still have that. Like, those kids will grow up and talk about old man Smith or whatever.
1: Yeah, Rivers or whatever.
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0: 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Woo! 5 hours with Gary the Bagel Guy. 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
4: Well, the purpose of a party is to have fun together. And a successful party needs planning.

You know what? Honestly, I can't believe it. I can't believe that Tina is not here to bask in the victory of the Chicago White Sox making the playoffs officially, the wild card at least yesterday. I know she just loves to talk about sports. Anyone who's listened for any amount of time knows that. But yeah, she's up. She's got a book retreat up in the Wisconsin Dells with a bunch of ladies. And yeah, I'm crashing it tomorrow. So that'll be a pleasant surprise for her. I'm sure she's going to love that. But yeah, the Cubs also made the playoffs too. Equal opportunity. I'm excited. It's great. Only, by the way, little piece of trivia is that the Cubs and Sox have been in the playoffs only four times at the same time throughout their history. 1906, 2008, 2020, and 2026. Here we are. That's where we sit right now. So very exciting, obviously, for fans of both franchises. PCA, Pete Crow Armstrong, for the Chicago Cubbies. Holy cow. That guy should be a unanimous MVP this year. Very, very exciting. You got to appreciate the hustle of PCA. He makes the, is it the 45-40 club? 45 homers. And he got his 40th stolen base last night. Just awesome to see. So, yeah, now the Sox, they got three games left. The Indians have three games left. And the Sox, I just want them to win against the Colorado Rockies. Cleveland hopefully is going to be losing to the Kansas City Royals. And that's where we sit right now. Darn it, Tina, if you were only here. I did text her yesterday, and she said, oh boy, that was her response to it. So I'm more excited that they win the division than the wild card. It's been a great summer. You've heard me talk about going to what, like 17 Sox games, best summer ever, especially with my youngest son, Adam, who's working his butt off probably already this morning, or at least just getting to the job site this morning. And he's excited, hoping that we're going to be able to make some of these playoff games. So yay for Chicago. And then that we're still talking about Chicago baseball as the Bears get ready for their third game is a pretty amazing thing, isn't it? All right, it's Joe and Tina. Tina's out. She's got her book retreat going on. We're doing all the fun stuff, the impossible question, and giveaways all morning long.

Today is Dolly Day. It is 9/25, as in 9/25, and with her passing, we are going to celebrate like so many others. A very special guest is going to join us to sing some Dolly Parton songs this morning. Amy, you're from the area. That'll be something to look forward to.

0: I'm telling you, Tina is going to be upset that she is missing out on the White Sox talk. And I say that like eye rolling a little bit. She's got her book retreat happening. I'm just talking with my youngest, Adam. I'm sending him clips. He saw Mune Murakami for the White Sox. Yesterday, the Sox were celebrating that they got the wild card. And I'm like, can everyone calm down? Because we also need to play three games starting today at home against the Rockies, and I want to win this division. The wild card is one thing, but I want the division, and I got to play this for you. So, you know, Murakami, not speaking a lot of English. He usually has someone that is interpreting for him. So this was after the White Sox, after they clinched the wild card yesterday. Here's in the locker room. It's Murakami talking to the reporter yesterday. Sorry, it's muted on my computer. There it is. Got it. Beautiful.
1: Rate it on a scale of 1 to 10. How's it going so far?
2: 100. Okay. 100.
1: How many champagne bottles have you opened so far?
2: 100.
1: What does it mean just to be able to celebrate it with this team?
2: I am celebrating!
1: Rate it on a scale of 1 to 10. How's it going so far?
2: 100.
0: They're having a good time, man. I know. I'm looking for the Cubs stuff, too. I want to be equal opportunity. I know the Cubs made the playoffs as well. I am not a Cub hater like that. PCA has had a legendary season to likely be unanimous for the MVP. But there's one other clip, and Len Casper, you know, as you listen to the games like I have, I've gone to, what, like 17 games this year, and to be able to hear the radio call from Len Casper, I'm partial to radio, obviously, is an awesome thing as well. So let me play that for you. When the Sox, remember the Sox had like 100 losses just a couple of years ago, and here's the call. Come on, Len, where are you at, buddy?
3: 7 times in the history of the franchise. Another 1-2. Rave hits a bouncer. Picked up by Antonacci to flip to Richards. Out at first. We might get a challenge from the Royals dugout. Waiting. They're not going to challenge it. It's over. And the Chicago White Sox are playoff bound. And they are heading out of the dugout. They're high-fiving in the bullpen. And we're waiting here for what sort of celebration will occur on the field.
0: Yeah, it's kind of weird. They're in Kansas City, and Kansas City will remember that they celebrated on the field, right? And on the north side yesterday, the Cubs, they win, and they get a spot in the playoffs as well. So very exciting for them. I was looking for the radio call for that one, and here it is yesterday. This is the TV broadcast. I'm being equal opportunity here, right? Why not?
4: Strike away. Zephyr John. Back to the mound. This will do it. Ball game. And the Cubs win it. They're back in the playoffs. They clinch a wild card berth. And it's on to the postseason.
5: 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PCA gets to 40-40. 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
0: There you go. Cubbies, equal opportunity. Exciting that we're talking baseball. We're almost in October. It's exciting.
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The impossible question coming up here in just a couple of minutes. So Tina won't get the first guest. She's out. She's got her book retreat up in the Wisconsin Dells. I forget the name of the book that all the ladies were reading, but I did not read it. I'm just going to show up and hang out and probably have a couple of drinks tomorrow night and stay overnight in the Sunday, which should be fun. The impossible question coming up here in just a few. You want fall fun? You're feeling it? Gobert's Farm in Pingree Grove with the hookup coming up here in just a few with the impossible question. It's Star.

5. Impossible question coming up here in a few. And just before 7, if you have not heard the new Taylor Swift song, oh, you're going to get a little taste of Patient Zero and what that song is all about. Can't wait to play it for you. On a

0: Star 105.5. Let's get into the impossible question. Looking forward to the rest of the show. Tina's out at her book retreat. She's going to be back next week. I think she might be taking Monday off. It's like as close as we are and as much as we talk, I can't remember if she's back on Monday or not. And I certainly will not text her right now. She's probably sleeping in to get ready for the big retreat up there in the Dells that's happening. They read a book, her book club, and they're all going up. The author is going to be part of like a call that they do and ask questions about the book. Very, very cool. 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
10: It is going to be absolutely gorgeous. Like, there's going to be some s'mores being made, some fires going. We'll get a high today of 71, lows in the 50s, and it looks like it's going to be nice through the entire weekend, even stretching into Monday with temps in the low 70s. 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Impossible question. This is costly, but sometimes you want to splurge. Could be late. You're tired, you're not at home, and you want to buy it. 800-861-1055. We'll start to get your guesses coming up next for the impossible question on Star.

0: All right, let's go to our first round of calls here. The impossible question. This is costly, but sometimes you just feel like you want to splurge. It could be late. You're tired. You're not at home. You go ahead. You just buy it. What are we talking about? 800-861-1055. Yo, it's Joe and Tina. What's your guess for this one?
1: Hey, Joe. My guess is DoorDash.
0: It is not DoorDash. It's not DoorDash, but you're definitely, you're moving in the right direction for sure, but not DoorDash. Thanks, man. 800-861-1055. It's Joe and Tina. What's your guess for this one?
2: Is it going out to dinner?
0: It's not going out to dinner, but you guys, we've had two great guesses. Thanks for the try. Have a good weekend. So it's not going out for dinner. It's not DoorDashing. It's right in between there. Like if somebody did this when you were a kid, you thought like, oh my gosh, they're rich. Like they do it in the movies and stuff. And this is like, you're out of town and hungry. There you go. I'm like, just, I'm serving it up to you on a silver platter with way more hints than I have to give you a 4-pack of tickets to Gobert's Farm, Pingree Grove. Let's wrap it up. What do you think this is? 800-861-1055. This is costly. Sometimes you feel like splurging. It could be late. You're tired. You're not at home. You decide you want to get this. 800-861-1055.

0: Yeah, I think I've given enough of a hint away here for the 4-pack of tickets to Gobert's Farm in Pingree Grove with the impossible question. Oh, by the way, the new Taylor Swift song, going to play that coming up just before 7 o'clock. If you haven't heard Patient Zero yet, she's got another hit on her hands. No surprise there. All right, the impossible. Let's wrap it up. This is costly, but sometimes you just feel like splurging. Could be late. You're tired. You're not at home. You buy it. And I did say, like, you see this in the movies when people will order. And if you're a kid and see someone do this, you think they're, like, rich. That's at least how I used to feel. 800-861-1055. Hello, Star. What is it?
1: Hello. Hey, it's room service.
0: Yeah, it's ordering room service, dude. Remember, like, as a kid, if you saw someone order room service, you're like, they're rich. Like, that they're able to...
1: Oh, yeah, we always used to go to the Holiday Inn in Crystal Lake overnight to swim, yeah. And they didn't have room service, so we felt like we weren't rich.
0: Yeah, I know. It's hard. Even some of the nice hotels these days really don't have room service, or they don't have it for, you know, later at night when you really want it, when you got the munchies and you really want them to have it. they don't have it. Or then there's some places like Middle America, and I've stayed at some small places where they're like, yeah, there's a pizza place right down the street, just order from them, and that essentially is your room service, and it would probably be cheaper. But hey, man, you got it, so I'm gonna hook you up with a 4-pack of tickets to go out to Gobert's Farm for some fall fun. Okay.
1: Awesome. Great.
0: I know. I'm inspired by this gorgeous sunrise that we have this morning. So pretty with the red going on right now. Looks like it's going to be a nice day.
1: I just dropped my daughter off at daycare at the Northwestern Hospital daycare, and I snapped a picture of the hospital with the red sunrise behind it. It was really pretty.
0: You and everybody else is posting it. I just posted it on my Joe Cicero page like 2 minutes ago. I love it. Well, hey, man, thanks for listening. Appreciate it. What's your name? Where are you from?
1: Matt, I'm in Wonder Lake.
0: All right, Matt, hang on just 1 second. Congrats. There we go. The impossible question. Room service. It's Star.
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6: Gonna play the new Taylor Swift song. It's called Patient Zero. It's about, of course, heartbreak, toxic relationship, as she's madly in love with Travis Kelce. If you've not checked it out yet, from Taylor Swift, it just came out today. Patient Zero. 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

101.5, the new Taylor Swift song is out. It's called Patient Zero. We knew that it was coming out today. It's Taylor Swift singing about escaping a toxic relationship as she drops her new single. I'm going to play it here in a second for you. I've sampled some of it, and I see the content of it. It is kind of interesting that she just got married. She's wildly, madly in love.

of with Travis Kelce of the Kansas City Chiefs, and the newest single she drops is about escaping a toxic relationship. Doubtful that it's about Travis Kelce, duh, but there is something there. And this is what Taylor Swift, this is what you want. You want the heartbreak songs from Taylor Swift. You want to know where she came from and how she got to the lovey-dovey with Travis Kelce. This is called Patient Zero, new music from Taylor Swift on Star 105.5.

Wow, there we go. It's Taylor Swift, her new song, Patient Zero. And I have to say, she's got another hit on her hand. I wish Tina was here to listen with us. I'm sure she probably has heard it. She's up. She's got a big event, a book club up in Wisconsin Dells. She probably heard it as she's running around getting ready. And yeah, I like it. I like it a lot. I think that is the itch that Taylor Swift fans, Swifties, want scratched right there. Hearing about that heartbreak while she's madly in love with Travis Kelce. Not bad at all from Taylor Swift. Patient Zero is the name of it. The video is out. Really, really good. I enjoyed it. I hope you did too. You can let me know. Hit me up on the text line, 800-861-1055. What do you think of the new Taylor Swift song? I'll read your comments on the air, 800 800-

0: 561-1055. We got a special guest coming in. Barb from the McHenry Riverwalk is coming in, Foundation, and going to talk about a fun event happening tomorrow night in town and more. It's Joe and Tina on Star.
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Yeah, a lot of Taylor Swift. Star 105.5. Her new song, Patient Zero, is out. And we'll give you more of that and some other songs that she has. It's Joe and Tina, Star Morning Show. Tina is out. She's got a book retreat. She's going up with the ladies, hey, to the Dells to talk about one of her spicy books that she reads. And she'll be back. I think she's back Monday, but it might be Tuesday. I didn't pay attention when she sent the email out. I have to go through and look for that. But we do have a lot going on. Today is 925-925 Dolly Parton Day. So Amy, you're going to join us in a little bit, play some Dolly Parton songs for us live on the air. Barb Nisus is with the McHenry Riverwalk Foundation. She's going to come on here in just a second, talk about an awesome event that you can bring the kids out to tomorrow night at the McHenry Riverwalk Shops. It's Joe and Tina on Star 105.5.

0: 105.5. It's Joe and Tina. The Go Anywhere Getaway with Dalzell Jewelers happening. Airfare, hotel for two. Get keywords three times a day. This is your final day to get in, and we'll take care of the accommodations. Go Anywhere USA. You'll get your first keyword just after 8 o'clock, so a little less than an hour from now. Barb Nisus is with the McHenry Riverwalk Foundation. She's on the board. She joins us live on the air today to talk about some great events they have coming up, one of which is this weekend. You guys are going to be doing, Barb, Light the Night is happening with these awesome globes that are in the river along the Riverwalk. Looking forward to that.
1: Yes, it is a really cool night. It's actually the second biggest night that we have up at Miller Point, the Shamrocks, the Fox being the largest. It is a super cool event. We have two bands starting at 4:30. The night ends with fireworks. We have the fire globes lit with fire starting this Saturday, and that will continue until the end of October.
0: So, yeah, the fire globes that you're talking about, I remember the first time that they did it when they put them in, and they actually, because they're normally lit with lights, if you've not been to the McHenry Riverwalk, which is at 120 in Riverside in town. It sounds like you guys got a great event happening tomorrow, one of so many, but the globes are spotted throughout, like from the Riverwalk shops all the way to Miller Point, correct?
1: Yes.
0: They like go all the way down, and normally they're not lit with fire, it's with lights, correct?
1: Correct. Yeah, they're usually lit with LED lights, and they change the colors depending
0: really
1: on the season. And it's amazing. And as a boater, when you come down the channel of Boone Creek off of the river, it just looks amazing. It's just the trees are lit up, the fire globes, the pedestrian bridge is lit up. It's just beautiful.
0: Yeah, they've done a great job. I know you saw I took a drone shot the other night with the bridge. It's got the red lights on it. And from above, it looks so beautiful and such a great job just to see, how far it's come there on the Riverwalk. Barb Nisus is with the McHenry Riverwalk Foundation. She's on the board. So if you go to the Star Facebook page, one of the globes has fire in it. This is from when they lit them the last time, and you'll get the details. You can click through to the McHenry Riverwalk Foundation or the Riverwalk shops and get details on this. So what about the globes, though? People might be wondering, well, what are these globes? What do they represent? So what do they represent?
1: So the globes started as a fundraiser for the Riverwalk Foundation, and businesses, people could purchase one and dedicate it to, maybe a loved one or to their business.
0: Yeah.
1: They're really unique, really beautiful. There's a local artist that
0: designed them. Because I was wondering, because they're obviously they're metal, because you can, put fire inside of them, get them lit up. And it does look cool. I'm looking at the video now on the Star Facebook page. Barb Nisus is here with us from the McHenry Riverwalk Foundation. So this is Light the Night. It's happening tomorrow. It sounds like it starts early, like 4:30. Got nice weather.
1: Well, actually, right? It starts earlier. We have craft vendors that start at noon. There's food trucks.
0: So there's a lot going on for this event. It's more than the Light the Night, but that
1: correct.
0: Is part of it. And you're doing fireworks too?
1: Fireworks. The night ends with fireworks at 9:30. Semple is playing from 7 to 9 in the Thompson Duel.
0: Oh, man. Dang.
1: Yeah. Yeah, it's going to be cool.
0: Now I'm like, I'm supposed to go to the Dells and join Tina for a book retreat. For real. I didn't know Semple was going to be there. That's fun. And you guys do such a great job with it. And the McHenry Riverwalk shops are right there. If you want more on Light the Night, you can go to the Star 105.5 Facebook page. Barb Nisus is with us from the McHenry Riverwalk Foundation. I do want to talk about some of the other events. We'll come back and do that. Some of the other things you guys are doing. And I also do want to talk about that area, the Riverwalk in McHenry, again 120 in Riverside, and just if you can give us a snapshot here and a few of like the planning for that and how it all came to fruition, because it does look beautiful right now, and I want to talk a little bit about the history of it if we could when we come back here in just a few.
1: Sounds
0: all right?
1: Good.
0: All right, Barb Nisus with us talking about McHenry Riverwalk Foundation, what they do with the Riverwalk shops and more. 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

705.5, Barb Nisus is with us, McHenry Riverwalk Foundation board member, talking about Light the Night with these globes tomorrow and other fun that's going to be happening. The details, and you can see that awesome globe right now, I'm giving it a like on the Star Facebook page, is up, and we'll chat more about the Riverwalk and some other events coming up, Spotlight. And then Amy Yore is going to join us for a very special tribute to Dolly Parton, because it's 9/25, September 25th, 9/25, Dolly Parton Day. We just lost her not too long ago, and we'll pay tribute. So a busy Friday morning here in the Northwest Burbs. Joe and Tina at Star 105.5.

0: Joe and Tina, Star Morning Show. Amy, you're going to play some Dolly Parton music for us. It's 9/25, September 25th, 9 to 5. Dolly Parton Day is happening. Barb Nisus is with us from the McHenry Riverwalk Foundation, talking about Light the Night happening tomorrow with bands and more events coming up. Real quick, Barb, because Tony, our friend from Black Diamond, big supporter of the station and a friend of ours, was talking about the Riverwalk shops, and I totally forgot about this. I'm glad that he reached out, because the high school, McHenry High School, they helped to design the Riverwalk shops and build them, and Black Diamond did the electrical and HVAC there. So, and they're based in McHenry, so truly a community effort to get all that stuff done. It's beautiful.
1: Yeah. Absolutely.
0: So Barb is with us to talk about some of the events happening at the McHenry Riverwalk shops. But I did want to touch on, because that area, and if you're not familiar, it's at 120 and Riverside Drive. You can find details on the Star Facebook page. But to see how much everything has been built up and how they made it into such a gorgeous area on the Riverwalk, because it really stretches. From how big is the Riverwalk? Because I was going to say it goes from Green Street, really, along all the way up to Miller Point, correct?
1: So it actually goes past Miller Point,
0: okay,
1: and it goes up to Weber Park. It goes under both 120 Bridge and Pearl Street Bridge.
0: Okay, so near like Windhill in that area?
1: Or, correct. Or that
0: right it,
1: yeah,
0: across?
1: And all the way up, like after the Fox. There's public piers that a lot of people don't know about on the water up by Weber Park. And so you can park your boat there, and you can walk to the restaurants and to the shopping.
0: So that's off Riverside Drive.
1: Off of Riverside Drive.
0: Okay,
1: yes.
0: Now on the on the Riverside, I got it now, because I wasn't sure. I go, man, the Riverwalk is bigger than I thought. And obviously, like, Tina has a store, a shop at the McHenry Riverwalk shop, so you see that stuff that's going on, and just such a great job of getting everything organized and building it up like that. I can't imagine the effort, like. Whose idea was this? And I know John Smith is the president of the McHenry Foundation, the Riverwalk Foundation. Was this something you said that he started to think about and design, and it just went from there?
1: He did. Approximately 25, 30 years ago,
0: wow.
1: He was sitting at a restaurant and took a bar napkin and just jotted down some ideas and made a little map and said, I mean, McHenry is like sitting here on this gold mine.
0: Yeah.
1: And came up with the whole concept of the Riverwalk. And so they worked closely with the city of McHenry to make it happen. And actually, they're working on phase 5, which would go from Green Street all the way up to 120. Small section there, like right behind the Landmark School. So
0: it's an expansion, and really what this is about is not only to give families and people who visit McHenry to go on to the McHenry Riverwalk, but also to spur business as well. It's when you guys have any kind of events, there's the dyeing of the river that you will do. You know, Light the Night is tomorrow. St. Patrick's Day, you do the dyeing of the river. And it sounds awesome. I had the pleasure of meeting John Smith the other night, and it's great to hear that story, how that all started. And before we run down some of these other events happening, who are some of the people? Because you guys work, I think, with like Parks and Rec and obviously the city of McHenry and the mayor and everyone, right?
1: Yes, there's a lot of people involved to make the Riverwalk as amazing as it is, or, you know, the whole downtown area. But yeah, like you said, the Parks and Recs guys, they're the ones that keep our parks looking great, and they're putting the wood in the globes and they set them on fire. They do all the lighting on the globes when they take the fire out.
0: Yeah, for all the seasons and everything.
1: Correct.
0: So they're out there, and I know.
1: Yeah, those guys were always working hard.
0: And I've met Bill Hobson before, you know, from Parks and Rec.
1: Your
0: in
1: twin.
0: McHenry. So, yeah, you said I look just like him, and I'm like, I'm going to have to take a deeper look. But working with Mayor Wayne Jett, I know that's something you guys do in the city of McHenry, working close. So talk about some of the other events that people might be interested in. And I did, again, I put up the Light the Night happening tomorrow. There's people who are going to be like Semple Band, and then Amy Yore, who will join us, is there on Sunday. That's all up on the Star Facebook. Click through to their page for more. But yeah, what are some of the other events? Give us an idea, a snapshot.
1: you know, it's McHenry is so cool. There's always something going on. You know, our chamber is amazing, and there's a lot of other organizations, you know, the Riverwalk Foundation, but other organizations that put together events. And some of the events coming up, October 3rd is the murder mystery, and that is super cool. People, they get together in groups and they go around to all the different businesses.
0: And they have to figure out who the murderer was. Yeah,
1: it's correct. Cute. They get clues and it's a really cool thing. They're still selling tickets to that event.
0: Oh, cool.
1: Then they have the Foxtober event. There's, gosh, over 50 different craft vendors that will be there for that.
0: And that's going to be at Miller Point on the Riverwalk, correct?
1: Yes, I believe so. Yeah, that's going to be on the Riverwalk District.
0: Cool.
1: October 17th, and that's from 10 to 4. There's pumpkin carving contest, pop-up vendors, mystery bags.
0: There's a lot of great event that you guys are doing, and I'm sure people can find it in the events section. If you go to the Star Facebook, click through to the McHenry Riverwalk Foundation or the Riverwalk shops, and you'll see all of those. You're just like scratching the surface, because I'm sure there's stuff for the holidays.
1: Oh my gosh,
0: all the way through the holidays.
1: Absolutely.
0: Too.
1: There's always something going on. You just, like Joe said, just go on the websites and you'll find all the information.
0: Barb Nice is with us, McHenry Riverwalk Foundation board member, and kudos to you, the entire board, and the city for everything. And thanks for stopping in. Appreciate it. I ran into Barb. You guys did the mural up there, which is absolutely gorgeous.
1: Yes.
0: You were supposed to come on the air with us, and I met you up at the McHenry Golf Club the other night, and you introduced and said, "I'm Barb," and I said, "You text me," and I never had you on the air. And I said, "Tina's off on Friday, come in, because now I got to make it up to you." So here we are.
1: Yeah. And thanks, Joe.
0: And honestly, great information. I love hearing about the history with John Smith and how everything came to fruition, and working with the city and everything. It's just great. And I know it not only happens in McHenry, but multiple municipalities are doing things, trying to do the same types of thing you guys are doing, and you know, just to spur business and have places for family and people to go and hang out. So good job for you guys. All right, Barb Nice. Thank you so much. Thanks for coming in. Brian, thanks for coming in, man. Appreciate it, dude. That's her handler who's here today. So say something, man. Say, it's on now.
2: Oh, thank you very much, Joe. Thanks
0: there
2: for having
0: me. He couldn't hang out and not get on the air this morning. Thanks, guys. Appreciate it.
1: Thanks, Joe.
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0: Star 105.5. It's Joe and Tina. It's the Star Morning Show. And yeah, we're going to have some fun for Dolly Parton Day. Today is September 25th or 925. Local artist, longtime friend of the show, Amy Yore is with us. Good morning, Amy.
1: Good morning, Joe.
0: So you are going to do a couple Dolly Parton songs. And you actually, Tina and I were talking about it the past couple of days when we knew you were coming in. You actually are related to Dolly Parton, like legitimately. Correct?
1: Yep. It's very, very distant. But a friend of mine who studied genealogy tracked it down, and it comes down to third cousins once removed, which is pretty far. But Dolly's grandpa and my grandpa's grandpa were brothers.
0: Wow. I mean, that's like legit. There is a connection.
1: There is
0: there,
1: a connection.
0: Which is great.
1: Pretty far off, but it's there.
0: And the fact that you do some fantastic songs from Dolly Parton is tremendous, because here we are on Dolly Parton Day, and obviously you followed. You got your In a World of Jolene's Be a Dolly. You have your your like Stanley here, and then you got your little Dolly Parton.
1: I almost call her my emotional support Dolly.
0: Your emotional support Dolly is here. So Amy, you're on this day, 925 is going to start us off. I hope you're ready for this here in the Northwest Burbs. It's Amy, you're covering the late, great Dolly Parton's Jolene on Star 105.5.

0: Wow, goosebumps, Amy. That is amazing. Amy, you're covering Dolly Parton's Jolene on Dolly Day, 925 today. My goodness, I got goosebumps right now. So good. And no surprise, Marlisa, beautiful. Love it. More text messages. What a great tribute to Dolly. And if you have something you want to say to Amy about that cover right there of Jolene, please hit us up, 800-861-1055, 800-861-1055. All right, stick around because we'll do another one just after 8 o'clock. Is that cool?
1: Yep.
0: I'm curious to see what song it's going to be. I have an idea, but we'll see if I'm right, and I can't wait. The great Amy Yore, and you're actually, we had Barb from the McHenry Riverwalk here. You're performing Sunday, right?
1: I am. So I'm normally the time slots are 1 to 4, but one of the previous artists got rained out. So it's Ryan Budyak. We keep bumping into each other.
0: Right.
1: So he's going to be playing 11 to 2, and then I will be 3 to 6. So you have a full day of music on the McHenry Riverwalk.
0: Oh, beautiful. And then no Bears game on Sunday, so you can go hang out. It'll be a nice day to see.
1: There's no excuses.
0: No excuses to go see Amy Yore. She'll join us for more Dolly Parton music on 925 September 25th. It's Dolly Day.
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0: Star 105.5. Amy Orr is going to join us just after 8 o'clock and do another Dolly Parton song. Today is Dolly Day. And if you didn't check it out, you can go to the Star Facebook and Instagram page. Amy Orr is going to be playing Sunday at the McHenry Riverwalk Shop. Susan from Gen X just hit me up and said she turned the radio on and thought it was actually Dolly Parton, like, singing the song. Is that a compliment or what, Amy? That is awesome.
1: I'd say so.
0: Yeah, and then, you know, your friends Tisa and George hit us up, of course, and we're like, from Pinked, and I know you do some background vocals for them. They were, like, amazing, and the text line still blowing up right now at peeps, talking about Amy Orr playing some Dolly Parton for us, and she's going to do more. The video is up if you want to check it out and find her and where she's going to be playing. It's Star.

0: 101.5. It's Joe and Tina coming up in a couple of minutes. The Go Anywhere Getaway keyword today is your final chance to enter these keywords. Three of them. One just after 8, then noon and 5 with both Jillian and Hannah B. You get to choose anywhere you want to go. USA airfare, hotel for 2. It's a girls' trip. You and that sweetie are going to get away and have some fun. This is it. So I'll give you that keyword in a bit. Tina is probably running around like crazy, getting ready to go to the Wisconsin Dells. She's got a book club retreat that she's doing, all the spicy books. See, that's what ladies do. Like, imagine if guys read, say, and I know it really doesn't exist, or it does, but Playboy magazine. So imagine if like 30 or 40 guys read Playboy magazine and then went away for the weekend to talk about everything that they saw in there. It's kind of, that's different. Like when the ladies read the books, it's different. That's what happens. So that'll be fun. I plan on crashing it tomorrow night just to see what this book club thing is all about. And I'm looking forward to that because Tina's husband is going up there, so we're going to be bros for the weekend and hang out, get a little bro time in there up in the Dells. So, yeah, Amy Yor is going to jump back on with us here and play another Dolly Parton song. The Jolene video, if you didn't catch Jolene and you want to check out on our Facebook page, it's there now. And Amy, before you sing another song, I didn't even mention, like, we're going to be hanging tonight. We're going to Teddy Swims at the United Center, which is going to be awesome.
1: Yeah, I'm super excited.
0: How familiar are you with Teddy Swims?
1: I'll be honest, not too familiar.
0: Okay,
1: but
0: so you're going to learn.
1: Yeah, I'm going to learn.
0: Can I tell you, this excites me more than you actually knowing a bunch of his music. Because you being a musician, it's going to be awesome to hang out and then hear you say, like, wait till you hear this dude's voice live.
1: I can't wait.
0: Yeah, you're going to love it, man. I hit you up yesterday. I was like, hey, Teddy Swims is tomorrow night. So look at us spending like the whole day together. It's a whole thing going on here. All right, so Amy's going to play for us another Dolly Parton song in just a few. It's 9 to 5 day, 9/25, September 25th. It's officially Dolly Day.
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You are going to text that to 800-861-1055, 800-861-1055. Home is the keyword for the Go Anywhere Getaway. Amy, you're going to join us for Dolly Day. It's 925 and sing another Dolly song. First

0: 5.5 today is known as Dolly Day because it's 9/25, September 25th, 9/25. The song, the movie, and everything else. Amy Yore is with us, and she's a great artist from the area that you'll be able to catch at the McHenry Riverwalk shop starting at 3 o'clock on Sunday. She already sang Jolene. Check this out, Amy, from the text line. Mm-hmm. I named my daughter Jolene. That was a beautiful song. Amy did Dolly justice. She has big shoes to fill. And I would love to see Amy sing other songs live. So there we go.
1: Well, good thing you can.
0: Marlisa said, beautiful. Love it. Coach Papa hit us up and said, Amy, you're particularly incredible. Great job, Amy.
1: Thank you so much, Coach Papa.
0: Yeah, awesome. So if you want to text 800-861-1055. Video of Amy singing Jolene is up on Facebook. I know she would appreciate the love on there. And you can follow her page for where she's going to be playing. So what's the next Dolly song that you're going to do?
1: So I'm going to follow it up with Wildflowers.
0: Okay. All right. So today's Dolly Day. Today is Dolly Day. We got Amy Yore with us. She's got her mug that says, in a world of Jolene's, be a Dolly. And then she's got her little Dolly support, emotional support doll with her too. So, all right, Amy, take it.

0: That is so good, Amy. Oh my gosh, Amy Yore. And if you don't give her some love on the Star Facebook page, find her in the area, McHenry Riverwalk. She's playing this Sunday at 3. So are you recording some of these? Is that what you were starting to tell me?
1: So, yes. So for Dolly's birthday last year, January 2025, I recorded a little acoustic EP of some of my favorite Dolly songs. So I have Jolene, 9 to 5, and Coat of Many Colors on there. And then after her passing, like, it hit me really hard. Like, I knew that it would, but not as hard as it did.
0: You obviously have this, you know, this love for Dolly Parton.
1: I really do.
0: And if you didn't hear, Amy actually is, I mean, you explained it. You actually, someone in genealogy, you do have a relation to Dolly Parton.
1: I do.
0: So it was it her grandfather and your grandfather, or was it great? Does it go back further than
1: so, that? So now you put me on the spot. I believe, I'll have to like look back, but I believe it's her grandfather and my grandfather's grandfather.
0: Yes, great-grandfather. So, that's what it is.
1: And then they're our brothers. Man, so
0: that is awesome. That is. And that song, that was, I'm not as familiar with that one, obviously, of like Jolene or other ones, but just so awesome. So thank you for coming in and doing that for us.
1: If anybody liked that version, I do have Wildflowers, When Someone Wants to Leave, and Dumb Blonde coming out on a second like volume of my acoustic covers of Dolly.
0: So if they follow you on your Amy Yore, your music page, they'll be able to find details on
1: definitely.
0: That.
1: Yep, it's coming soon.
0: Yeah, please give her a follow through the Star 105.5 Facebook page, Amy Yore, or you can search that and find her on social media and see her starting at 3 o'clock this Sunday at the McHenry Riverwalk.
1: I'd love to see you there.
0: Awesome. Amy, thank you so much.
1: Thank you so
0: much. All right, I'll see you from an hour from now for the Teddy Swims concert.
1: I can't wait.
0: Fantastic.
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0: 705.5, Joe and Tina at 826. If you did not catch the new Taylor Swift song as of yet, I am going to play that for you coming up here in just a couple of minutes. It's been awesome actually getting some of the feedback from you on whether or not you like the song. And I will tell you right now that most people do like it. I did have a few people say, nah, it's not doing it for me. But you know how it is. Sometimes these songs, they just kind of like grow on you. And that's what happens. Tina is out. She's got her book retreat happening. So I'm sure that she's like packing the car up to go to the Dells. And she'll be talking about that when she gets back. I'm crashing that on Saturday night. I haven't talked to her about the new Taylor Swift song. It's called Patient Zero. And we're going to play that coming up here in just a couple of minutes for you if you haven't heard it yet.
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tonight. All right, the new Taylor Swift song is out. There's a bunch of songs she released. One of them is named Cleveland. I refuse to play it because the White Sox need Cleveland Guardians baseball team to lose, and I'm just not going to be part of that, okay? So I'm not boycotting Taylor Swift. Don't say that. It's just I feel like it's bad luck or something. The song Patient Zero is a song that you might expect from Taylor Swift, and it has to do with a toxic relationship. Interesting that she is madly in love with Travis Kelce in the first song she releases called Patient Zero. I think it's catchy. I think it's likely going to be another big hit for her. Like, how could it not be? It's Taylor Swift. If you've not heard it as of yet, here's your chance. First time, maybe. Taylor Swift, Patient Zero.

is the new Taylor Swift. The name of it is Patient Zero, about a toxic relationship. And yeah, I think she's got another hit on her hands. If you got something you want to say, you can text. I've had people texting that love it. I have some that, you know, hate, again, a strong word for it. Maybe let it grow on you. But you can text 800-861-1055, 800-861-1055. And just a reminder, the 8 o'clock keyword is out there right now for the Go Anywhere with Dalzell Jewelers. It's airfare, hotel for two. We'll take care of the accommodations. You just got to hit us with that keyword, the same 800 number. Text the word home, H-O-M-E, home, to 800-861-1055. 800-861-1055. Oh, so there's a couple other Taylor Swift songs. One of them is called Pink Clouding. Here's just a little taste of that. I know Swifties, I know you're excited about this. If you haven't heard, this one's called Pink Clouding, a little bit of it.

0: All right, so that is Pink Clouding from Taylor Swift. That song is about an overdue apology to an unnamed ex-boyfriend for a past breakup. The internet's a wonderful thing, isn't it? Like, if you're Travis Kelce and you just married Taylor Swift, I'm sorry, in the first two songs that you hear from her, one is about a toxic relationship, and the other one is about apologizing to an ex-boyfriend for a past breakup. How does that make you feel? Like, obviously, she wrote these songs maybe before she even met Travis Kelce. I don't doubt that that's a thing, but she also knows her audience and what Swifties like to hear. I mean, they love everything that she puts out. So they're saying that it's an apology to Tom Hiddleston. That's what many fans, what Swifties, are thinking that song is about. So some new music from Taylor Swift. She'll be on the MTV VMAs getting an award for having so many awards because she's won like 30-something of them over time. Will she announce any kind of tour? That's pure speculation on our part. But nonetheless, scratching the itch for Swiftie fans with new music. It's Star 105.5, Joe and Tina.
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Village, Hannah B is going to be at Crystal Lake Central later on today. So if you got some kids playing football, look for Hannah B pregame with MCC. It starts.

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will hear that new song from Taylor Swift, Patient Zero, sprinkled in throughout the day today, along with some of her other new songs, and all weekend long, obviously. From what I can see, the reaction on the text line is, you love it.

0: missing out on the White Sox talk. And I say that like I'll be kind of a retreat happening. I'm just talking with my youngest Adam. I'm sending him clips. He saw Mune Murakami for the White Sox. Yesterday, the Sox were celebrating that they got the wild card. And I'm like, can everyone calm down? Because we also need to play three games starting today at home against the Rockies. And I want to win this division. The wild card is one thing, but I want the division. And I got to play this for you. So, you know, Murakami, not speaking a lot of English. He usually has someone that is interpreting for him. So this was after the White Sox, after they clinched the wild card yesterday. Here's in the locker room. It's Murakami talking to the reporter yesterday. Sorry, it's muted on my computer.
1: Rated on a scale of 1 to 10. How's it going?
2: 100.
1: How many champagne bottles have you opened so far?
2: 100.
1: What does it mean just to be able to celebrate with this team?
2: I am celebrating!
1: Rated on a scale of 1 to 10. How's it going so far?
2: 100.
0: They're having a good time, man. I know I'm looking for the Cubs stuff, too. I want to be equal opportunity. I know the Cubs made the playoffs as well. I am not a Cub hater like that. PCA has had a legendary season to likely be unanimous for the MVP. But there's one other clip, and Len Casper, you know, as you listen to games like I have, I've gone to, what, like 17 games this year, and to be able to hear the radio call from Len Casper, I'm partial to radio, obviously, is an awesome thing as well. So let me play that for you. The Sox, remember the Sox had like 100 losses just a couple of years ago. And here's the, come on, Len, where are you at, buddy?
3: Seven times in the history of the franchise. Another 1-2. Dave hits a bouncer. Picked up by Antonacci. The flip to Richards. Out at first. We might get a challenge from the Royals dugout. Waiting. They're not going to challenge it. It's over. And the Chicago White Sox are playoff bound. And they're heading out of the dugout. They're high-fiving in the bullpen. And we're waiting here for what sort of celebration will occur on the field.
0: Yeah, it's kind of weird. They're in Kansas City, and Kansas City will remember that they celebrated on the field, right? And on the north side yesterday, the Cubs, they win, and they get a spot in the playoffs as well. So very exciting for them. I was looking for the radio call for that one, and here it is yesterday. This is the TV broadcast. I'm an equal opportunity here, right? Why not?
4: Strike away. Zephyrchon. Back to the mound. This will do it. Ball game. And the Cubs win it. They're back in the playoffs. They clinch a wild card berth. And it's on to the postseason.
5: 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PCA gets to 40-40. The Cubs guarantee their spot in the postseason. And it's time to sing, folks.
0: There you go. Cubbies, equal opportunity. Exciting that we're talking baseball. We're almost in October. It's exciting.
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worth replaying from the 7 o'clock hour today. Dolly Parton, Jolene, covered by Amy Yore, a local artist. She's playing the Riverwalk on Sunday starting at 3 o'clock. There's video of her singing on Facebook. You could show her some love. This was from earlier this morning on Dolly Day. Amy Yore covering Jolene.

0: Wow, goosebumps, Amy. That is amazing. Amy, you're covering Dolly Parton's Jolene on Dolly Day, 925 today. My goodness, I got goosebumps right now. It's so good. And no surprise, Marlisa, beautiful. Love it. More text messages. What a great tribute to Dolly. And if you have something you want to say to Amy about that cover right there of Jolene, please hit us up, 800-861-1055, 800-861-1055. And video posted up on the Star Facebook page when you get a second. Give Amy yours some love. She's going to be playing McHenry Riverwalk starting at 3 on Sunday, Star 105.5.
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0: This morning, I stopped at the Thorntons in Lakemoor, and Lilith, who works there, and I see her every morning. I shouted her out yesterday. There was a note on the door, be back in 5. I assume, you know, maybe she had to use the potty or something, right? So I'm up at like 4 o'clock in the morning, even a little bit before 4, and she's got a note. I posted this on Facebook. It's a note that says, be back in 5. And there was one guy that walked up, and he was so put off, man. He was like, he's like, seriously? Like, seriously? And I was like, bro, it's 5 minutes. We are so used to having, like, that instant gratification, like, where, like, things need to happen right now. And I was thinking to myself, like, that guy got in his car and drove off. And I'm thinking to myself, we could have been on, like, and we were, like, 4 minutes, 20 seconds of the 5 minute break, right? So he drove, pulled out, and then the door opened up and she was there. So it just shows like the impatience. Like, but I get it. Like, if I was in a hurry, I'd probably be like that too. Like, you know, like, really, what's happening here? But it just kind of showed how sometimes we, our perception of time, we're so used to consuming things in this world. Songs are shorter. Movies are shorter. Attention spans are shorter. And that was proven this morning with Be Back in 5. And this dude was like, nope, no time for that.
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0: Love the comments about Amy Yore coming in to sing Dolly Parton. She did Wildflower and Jolene and just crushed it. You can see the clip of that. And I love to see her getting love for doing such a great job. If you want to give that a like and give Amy Yore a follow, she plays in the area Sunday at the Riverwalk. 3 o'clock is when it starts. And Barb Nisus was here. She's with the McHenry Riverwalk Foundation. She was talking about all the great things happening at the Riverwalk, including Light the Night that is going to be going down tomorrow. Those globes that they have that businesses got and individuals, they light those with wood inside of it and it glows right on the Riverwalk. It's a beautiful thing to see. And it was great to hear about how far they've come there on the Riverwalk. So some great local things happening today. Comments on there, and we appreciate everything you give. Tina was out. She's got her book retreat up in the Dells. I think she's back Monday, but honestly, it might be Tuesday. But I'll be reporting back Monday either way because I'm crashing the book retreat up in the Wisconsin Dells. I can't wait to do that. Jillian Bass is coming in next. She's going to have your final words to win that trip to go anywhere thanks to Dalzell Jewelers. Airfare, hotel, accommodations for two. Jillian has her final keyword at noon, and then Hannah B. this afternoon will have one at 5. It's Star.
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All day, hear the brand new song from Taylor Swift, Patient Zero. Then we jump to another era. Two Taylor songs back to back, era to era, on Star 105.5.

Of course, that's the brand new one from Taylor Swift called Patient Zero. She announced that that song was coming out today, among many others. And we are having a Taylor Swift era to era day, of course, her new one. And then we're going to take it back a little bit with one of her old ones from an era. Here's Bad Blood now on Star 105.5.

Feel Good Friday to you. It is Jillian Bass, and hopefully if you're not already feeling pumped ready for the weekend, you will be by the end of the show in just a few hours. Thank you so much for being here. We're going to have some positive stories along the way, some more keywords for you to go anywhere on a getaway U.S. city. Again, thank you so much for being here. Welcome to the show, and happy Feel Good Friday to you.

0: things that I've got.
1: So do you have any big fun plans this weekend? It is our only weekend pretty much over the next like 6 to 8 weeks that we do not have a hockey tournament or a game of some sort. And it is the weekend before my birthday, which is next Friday, but we're busy next Friday. So we're going to do all sorts of fall festive type things this weekend. A little bit later on today, we're going to go to a pumpkin farm. Tomorrow, we're going to go to a fest in the area. And then on Sunday, we're debating on going to another pumpkin farm or even apple picking because that's like my jam and the weather's supposed to cooperate. So lots of fall festivities are going to be happening in our house, and lots of relaxing is the goal this time, too, before the chaos happens next weekend.
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2: Star Suburban Weather.
3: Light rain moving out of the area, leaving behind cloudy skies and a high of 66. But don't give up hope. Some sunshine late this afternoon. Mostly clear skies tonight with cool temps in the mid-50s. I'm Ron Roy with the Star 105.5 Suburban Weather.
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4: We just dusted it off a little bit.
3: Okay. That scares me. When you start to bring in the Eye of Newt, I get really nervous.
4: That's right. Watch out. I got Sage with me always.
3: The pictures of the witch photos.

So did you hear Joe and Tina talking the other day about what Tina's dad did? This is a pretty incredible thing. He had a record of 27 years of perfect attendance at his job. 27 years? I don't even think I can go 27 days with perfect attendance. So that's a really big accomplishment. You can go and congratulate her dad and check it out on the Star 105.5's Facebook page. On a

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I know my son is always like, really, Mom, why do you say that every time? I'm like, because I crack myself up. That's why. However, if you use it all the time, there are some alternatives to LOL that maybe you could feel cool in your family if you have a teenager at home like I do. I'm going to start using these. I'll share with you coming up.

0: are you guilty of overusing LOL when it comes to text? I know I am, and my son definitely points it out to me, so I was like, ooh, I'm going to start using some of these instead. There are new alternatives to LOL. L-A-L, laughed a little. I mean, would that be kind of the same thing? Also, L-I-M-H, laughed inside my head. Air came out of my nose, which is A-C-O-O-M-N. That's just way too much work. Laughing by obligation, that one's kind of fun. L-B-O, let's unpack that. L-U-T, I'm guessing the cool kids probably use that already. And this one, I think I'm going to start using. Laughing so I don't cry, right? Can you relate to that? And that's L-S-I-D-C. Either way, if you were guilty of using LOL more than you probably should, then maybe you can use these alternatives instead.
1: Hey, let's take a trip.
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We are in the middle of a Taylor Swift era to era, thanks to her brand new song we just heard, Patient Zero. Did you love it as much as you thought you would? Of course, that is just one of four songs she announced that is coming out. That's the one we are playing currently. And of course, this one was off her latest album before this limited edition version. It's The Fate of Ophelia on Star 105.5's Taylor Swift era to

Well, it is almost the weekend, and hopefully there'll be no tears. We do have a fun rendition of our fun random facts coming up since it is Friday. We are going to learn all about tires thanks to our friends over at Auto Tech Centers. That's on the way next. It's Tame Impala now on Star 105.5.

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7: Cloudy skies for most of the day, but later this afternoon, we're going to get some sunshine. So don't be putting away those sunglasses yet. Mostly clear skies tonight with cool temps in the mid-50s. I'm Ron Moroic. 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

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Where are you going? 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

0: did you watch the show Glee back in the day? So much fun singing and dancing. Do you wish the show would come back? Well, you might be happy to know that a Glee reboot is officially in the works. Yes, Ryan Murphy gave an update on a revival of the musical series to Entertainment Tonight this week, saying a script has been written. He says, well, funny you ask, because I just finished the script an hour ago. So Glee fans can be gleeful because, yeah, that's a good feel-good Friday story for today, isn't it? Absolutely.
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What a great song to kick off Noonstalgia, a little Alanis Morissette. 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
1: That was such a fun music video with all of them sitting there and kind of dancing. 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

remember the last time I heard that one. When in Rome, the song is called The Promise. Man, I am loving Noonstalgia. It is Feel Good Friday after all, so a great rendition of it. It's Rihanna, and I agree with her. Don't stop the music. 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
5: Cloudy skies hanging around for a couple more hours, then some sunshine peeking through the intermittent clouds this afternoon. Tonight, mostly clear skies with cool temps in the mid-50s. I'm Ron Moroik. 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

Well, if you're loving new nostalgia and you love all the nostalgic type music, then you definitely want to tune in to the Saturday night throwback party happening right here on Star 105.5. Gary the Bagel Guy is going to be playing some of your favorite hits. You might hear some of the songs we're playing today for the hour. But again, tomorrow, 7 until midnight right here on Star 105.5, it'll be the Saturday throwback party brought to us by our friends at ASAP Garage Door Repair, because good service never goes out of style.

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day, hear the brand new song from Taylor Swift, Patient Zero. Then we jump to another era. Two Taylor songs back to back, era to era, on Star 105.5.

So how much are you loving that brand new one from Taylor Swift called Patient Zero? She is going to have a limited edition CD collection coming out with that song on. And if you haven't seen it already, you could check it out on her socials. 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And in honor of that new single, we are going to have a Taylor Swift era to era all weekend long, all day long, like this one, Shake It Off, Taylor Swift.

take my hand and come with me, because you look so fine that I really want to make you mine. I say you look so fine that I really want to make you mine. 4, 5, 6, come on and get your kicks. Now you don't need

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0: story is even more amazing because he was once a stray puppy found wandering the streets of Carcassus before being trained at a disaster canine center. Isn't that incredible? Now he can retire knowing that he helped save dozens of lives. Such an amazing story for this Feel Good Friday. I would love to share some fun local stories that are happening. It doesn't have to be big, small, anything. Letting us know how amazing our community is.
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9: Oh, yeah. 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It's Joe and Tina from The Morning Show. 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

I know Hannah B is super excited for this. She's got some strong German roots, and you can go enjoy some German-inspired food, a beer garden, artisan market, scarecrow display, inflatables, and live music all weekend long. And of course, I'm referring to the 8th annual East Dundee Oktoberfest happening right in downtown East Dundee. Hannah's going to be hanging out there on Saturday from 2:30 to 4:30. 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

your school district have random days off like ours does? My little guy, Austin, who is 7 in second grade, has today off. Nothing for like teachers institution. They're like, nope, I think the kids deserve just a day off, which is fine and dandy until you have to find, you know, daycare, work from home, whatever it is, because it's really hard to plan around it. But either way, he was happy to sleep in today.

0: Well, that does it for me. I am Jillian Bass, wrapping it up for this Feel Good Friday. I sure hope you're pumped. I sure hope you're ready for a weekend. And whatever you do, have fun, be safe, do some relaxing, make it busy, and keep it locked here. My girl Hannah B is coming up next. Enjoy your weekend.
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Station Zero, new from Taylor Swift. It's Hannah B, Star 105.5, and we're doing something special every hour today, playing Taylor's new single, followed by a song from one of her other eras. And yes, I am a Swiftie myself. Last night felt like the night before Christmas. Us Swifties love when we get new music from Taylor.

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happy Friday to you. It's also Dolly Day, 9-to-5 day, where we are honoring and celebrating the life of Dolly Parton. And to kick off the morning, I poured myself a cup of ambition, some coffee, and wait until you hear what happened to me this morning while making the coffee. That's coming up.

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It's Friday. It's Dolly Day, 9 to 5 day. So I'm going to pour myself a cup of ambition because, of course, got to have a cup of coffee in the morning. And first of all, my sister heard me the other day talking on the air, and she's like, why do you keep calling them K-cups for your Nespresso? It's not a K-cup, it's a pod. And I'm like, okay, whatever. I don't know what I'm talking about, but now that you corrected me, now I'm going to make a fool out of myself and correct myself. But

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day, hear the brand new song from Taylor Swift, Patient Zero. Then we jump to another era. Two Taylor songs back to back, era to era, on Star 105.5.

Rain from Taylor Swift. That was Patient Zero. It's Hannah B. Star 105.5. And we are playing back-to-back Taylor songs for you. It's Opalite.

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5: Break out the sunglasses. Some sunshine for the rest of the afternoon as the clouds dissipate. Tonight, mostly clear skies with temps in the mid-50s. I'm Ron Roick. 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

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Three decades of sing-alongs from the 80s, 90s, and 2000s. 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

0: not the news that I wanted to hear on a Friday, but you know what? I'm going to tell you anyways. Starbucks is closing 250 underperforming locations in North America. The closures are expected to bring about $300 million in restructuring charges. I'm like, okay, as long as we all can have a local Starbucks somewhere near us, we'll make it through.
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Was patient zero. It's Hannah B, Star 105.5, and I'm sure you know I'm one of the biggest Swifties. So super excited we got some new music from her. But we're also playing music from her other eras as well, just like this one. Love Story, it's Taylor's version.

0: Work brain off. 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

What's your favorite dipping sauce? For me, it's ranch. Ranch on my pizza, burgers, fries, all of the things. And now there's a specific ranch that's going to be out at Walmart just in time for spooky season. I'll tell you about it coming up.

are some people that love ketchup, some people that love mayo, barbecue sauce, mustard, and then there's ranch lovers, and I am totally one of those. Hidden Valley Ranch has launched its first Halloween product. The limited edition dressing is called Spooky Ranch, and the ranch dressing is black and comes with in a glow-in-the-dark bottle. I mean, how spooktacular is that? You know where I'll be going after work. That's Walmart. I'm getting the whole stock of them. Hello.

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4: Partly sunny skies for the rest of the afternoon. 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Tonight, mostly clear skies, cool with temps in the mid-50s. I'm Ron Roick. 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

coworkers that turn into a family, do you have that? Or maybe you're like, no way would I consider my coworkers family. Well, here at the radio station, we are one tight-knit family. And Jillian is one of my good friends. And yesterday, she just brought the sweetest gift. It made my entire day, a beautiful housewarming gift. So thoughtful. And you know, one of those candle warmers and how you can get the Scentsies. She got me the Disney collection one because she knows how much I love Disney. A Target gift card, a beautiful bright pink sparkly water bottle, a book, handwritten card. I mean, come on. Jillian is just the sweetest. And so it really made my day. But we even went to Target last night, Eric and I, and he was all excited because he got to use the Target gift card from Jillian, bought himself a new sweatshirt. So just a moment of gratitude. I could

0: Heading into the first weekend of fall, we got Friday Night Football, we got the Bears game this weekend, and then we got pumpkin patches and haunted houses, which I'm going to tomorrow night. Probably going to be screaming my head off, so fair warning, if I don't have a voice on Monday, just know it was from the haunted house.
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All day, hear the brand new song from Taylor Swift, Patient Zero. Then we jump to another era. Two Taylor songs back to back, era to era, on Star 105.5.

Taylor Swift. It's Patient Zero, and we are doing back-to-back Taylor songs in the top of the hour, taking you from one Taylor era to the next. And it's also your go anywhere getaway, where we want to send you to any major U.S. city of your choice. We got the airfare and hotel all included for you. You just got to text the word city. This is your last keyword, city, C-I-T-Y, city, to 800-861-1055. And it's all thanks to our friends at Delzell Jewelers in downtown Crystal Lake.

Dating apps can sometimes go wrong. When I was on them, I had horrible stories. And like one guy I was talking to at the time, he was pretending to order me Chipotle, but he was actually on Bumble. So he was like, oh, do you want cheese, lettuce, guacamole? And when he was moving his finger, he was swiping through girls on Bumble. So yeah, that was wonderful. But you know what? This story made me feel a little bit better. So there is actually a woman that's accused of stealing two Rolex watches from a man she met on Tinder. The man invited the girl to dinner and then to his downtown apartment on the water. The watches were missing from a nightstand after she left. A receipt showed he paid $37,000 for one of them. The woman acknowledged going to dinner and to the apartment, but denied taking the watches. She was arrested on a grand theft charge. So you know what? I'm like, you know what? Lisa didn't have to deal with anything like that. I just had a guy pretending he was ordering me Chipotle, but instead he was swiping through Bumble.

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3: Mostly clear skies tonight, cool with temps in the mid-50s. Looking ahead, Sunday is the best day of the weekend. Clouds on Saturday with a high of 68. Sunday, sunny and 70. I'm Ron Roach with the Star 105.5 Suburban Weather. Have yourself a great weekend.
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0: Don't miss the big party tomorrow night. Three decades of sing-alongs from the 80s, 90s, and 2000s. 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

Want to take a moment and highlight that today is Dolly Day, 925 Day. It's Hannah B. And if you didn't know this, I am a massive Dolly Parton fan. I have the Dolly t-shirt, earrings, necklace on, and it was so bad on the day she passed when I found out. I was sobbing and people were texting me, like family, friends, and they reached out to me and they were like, I'm so sorry for your loss. How are you doing? Like massive Dolly Parton fan, and maybe you are too. So I'm sending you those positive vibes, but today is Dolly Day and we are celebrating the amazing life of Dolly Parton.

0: Jonas Brothers coming to Allstate Arena next month, and we want to send you and your best friend. And yes, we got your tickets. Beginning Monday morning, you're going to want to listen for those keywords at 8, 10, noon, 3, and 5. That's all next week. You'll grab those keywords and text them in. I know. Jonas Brothers. Let that sink in. You could be going.
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0: Kicking off this beautiful fall Friday night, it's Hannah B with Star 105.5 out at Crystal Lake Central High School. Going to be here until 7 o'clock tonight with Richardson Corn Maze tickets for you to win. We got some MCC swag. And again, tonight is all thanks to our good friends at McHenry County College for making this happen. I'll tell you more about the fun coming up.
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this beautiful fall Friday night. It's Hannah B with Star 105.5 out at Crystal Lake Central High School. Going to be here until 7 o'clock tonight with Richardson Corn Maze tickets for you to win. We got some MCC swag. And again, tonight is all thanks to our good friends at McHenry County College for making this happen. I'll tell you more about the fun coming up. Have you ever broken up with someone because they asked you to split the bill or they asked you to pick up the tab? Let's discuss that, because that's becoming a common trend here. Coming up.

Have you ever gone on a first date and the guy asked you to split the bill or maybe asked you to pick up the tab? 52% of Gen Zers have ghosted, blocked, or unfollowed someone they dated to avoid following through on a promise to split a bill. Now, when I was dating, you know, years ago, before I met Eric and I was on the apps, I will never forget when this guy took me out on a date and I always would offer to pay. Like, that is just something I always, you know, I still do whenever me and Eric go out. I'm like, oh, you know, I can pay. He's like, no. But this guy took me out on this date and I asked him, I said, are you sure you don't want me to pay for anything? He's like, no, don't worry about it. It's like, okay. He ghosts me after that date, ghosting where he just stops talking to me. He doesn't respond, not, you know, I don't know what happened. 2 weeks later, he's like, hey, so that date was a little bit more expensive than I thought. Can you send me $50? I send him $50. The naive 22-year-old that I was, I'm like, what? Okay, I understand, but

0: out at Crystal Lake Central High School for McHenry County College's Friday Night Lights Showcase game. And I am here with the principal, the man that makes everything happen, Mr. Cirkey. And tonight is homecoming, so super exciting. But also, you guys are doing something so incredible. You are raising money. And can I ask, what are you raising the million for?
1: Yeah, great question. We are raising $1 million starting after this football season. We're going to break ground on a new stadium here at Crystal Lake Central. And so the district is contributing money for a new turf field, new ADA compliant bleachers, new press box, new bathrooms, and concession stand. So we are super grateful, super excited about that. But we are raising some extra money, about $1 million to try to get a new track, some new security and storage, and some picnic area close to the front of the entrance. So we're really excited about it. We have an amazing community here, and yeah, we love our Crystal Lake Central community. So
0: yes, and who are you asking to donate or help sponsor?
1: Yeah, it could be anybody. It could be Crystal Lake Central alumni, local businesses, just anybody. And no gift is too small. We're really grateful for everything that we get. So like I said, it could be local businesses. It could be alumni. It could be current families, future families, because we know that this stadium is going to be around for a really long time, and not just impact the current students, but also future students. I have three future Tigers myself, and so I know that they're going to get some use out of this in the coming years. So.
0: Awesome. And one more question. I know you guys are selling the retired football jerseys, which I am proudly repping, for $5, but how else can people donate?
1: Yeah, so they can go to a website, clccapitalcampaign.com, and they can go there and they can donate. They can look at the different tiers, the different donation tiers. There's a QR code all around the stadium here. You'll see it even at different places around town. People can just scan that and donate as well. Or cash or check can be sent to Crystal Lake Central, and we can get that into the right spot. So very thankful. Like I said, thankful for anything we can get and thankful for our school community.
0: Awesome. Super exciting stuff happening here at Crystal Lake Central High School. And yes, tonight is their homecoming football game. Going to be here for a little bit longer. Again, this is all thanks to our friends at McHenry County College for making this possible.
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Heading into the first weekend of fall, what are you up to? I'm doing a pumpkin patch in a haunted house in the same day. But also, I was like, you know what?

5.5. It is Hannah B. out at Crystal Lake Central High School for McHenry County College's Friday Night Lights showcase game. Super excited to be here tonight. We got Richardson Corn Maze, tickets free to win, some MCC swag, and I want to give a great big shout out to McHenry County College for making this happen. If you have a senior in high school, or no matter what age, and they're not sure which route they want to take, MCC is a great resource to kick things off. So, but tonight, we're out here at Crystal Lake Central High School. It's their homecoming game, and they also are raising money for a brand new stadium as well. They got $5 retired jerseys that they are selling, and they are reached their goal of $1 million. So looking for different sponsors and to get a brand new stadium. So exciting stuff is happening here, and we are so happy to be here. That is Crystal Lake Central High School. Again, a great big shout out to our friends at McHenry County College for putting on these Friday Night Lights showcase games.

0: to be. I am out of here for the weekend. I hope you have a wonderful, nice, relaxing weekend full of pumpkin patches, haunted houses, football games, and I'll talk to you Monday afternoon at 2. 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
3: 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And I have appreciated the staff there for so long and what they do to make sure that your loved ones are taken care of. I went through a similar situation with my late grandmother, and I know it's not an easy decision to make. That's why they do things like their